You know what's so amazing? I realized that I'm not the only one that he was slain for. I realized I'm not the only one that he was raised for. I realized that I'm not the only person that he sits at the right hand of the Father.

Hello, and welcome to Life Plus. My name's Ailsa, and I'm going to be your guide and helper as you continue to learn more English. Dobrý den. Vítejte u pořadu Life Plus. Moje jméno je Ailsa a budu vás doprovázet a pomáhat ve vaší cestě ke dokonalosti v angličtině. Today, we are continuing in our series of looking at the lyrics of songs. Still, I will be still and know you are God is a beautiful worship song written by Reuben Morgan and sung by Natasha Midori, written in 2016. It speaks about finding peace and security in God's arms during difficult times. The oceans are used as a metaphor for life's challenges, and it is comforting to know that God is the king over any situation. The song's message and lyrics are simple but powerful, reflecting the Christian belief in the comfort and strength that come from trusting in God. So, let's listen to verse 1.

the end. And let's look at the lyrics. Hide me now. Skrýně teď. Hide me now. Under your wings. Pod svá křídla. Under your wings. Cover me. Přikryj mě. Cover me. Within your mighty hand. Ve své mocné ruce. Within your mighty hand. Hide is one of those irregular verbs that is different in the past tense. In the present, we might say, Lee tried to hide his excitement. And in the past, we could say, they hid themselves behind a tree. And in the passive, it would be, the compound was hidden by trees and shrubs. There are lots of other irregular verbs, but each one behaves a little differently. Wing is an interesting word. It is usually used to talk about a bird. But you might also know it from buying chicken wings, for example, in McDonald's. And it can also mean one side of something. The president is on the left wing of the Democratic Party. If you hear someone saying they were winging it, it means they were improvising. They would say, I didn't have time to prepare for the talk, so I just had to wing it. But it can't be used to talk about a piano. In Czech, we can say křídlo as a type of piano. But in English, that's called a grand piano. Within means inside or not further than an area or a period of time. Let's look at some examples of how to use it. We could say, 2/3 of Californians live within 15 miles of the coast. Or talking about time, we could say, the tickets should reach you within the week. Now let's listen to the chorus. When

0: And let's look at the lyrics. When the oceans rise and thunders roar. Když se oceány zvednou a hromy duní. When the oceans rise and thunders roar, I will soar with you above the storm. Vzlétnu s tebou nad bouří. I will soar with you above the storm. Father, you are king over the flood. Otče, ty jsi král nad potopou. Father, you are king over the flood. I will be still and know you are God. Utiším se a budu vědět, že jsi Bůh. I will be still and know you are God. An ocean is a very large sea. In English, we have five of them. The Atlantic, Pacific, Indian, Arctic, and the Antarctic Ocean. To soar means to go up very quickly. We could say, all night, fireworks soared into the sky. Or temperatures will soar over the weekend. Or maybe house prices soared a further 20%. A flood is a big amount of water. We could say, our washing machine broke down yesterday and flooded the kitchen. But it could also be used to talk about an emotion or a big amount of something coming. For example, donations are flooding into the homeless shelter. Or, he was flooded with joy. Now let's listen to verse 2.
1: I'm

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Find rest, my soul. In Christ alone. Pouze v Kristu. In Christ alone. Know his power. 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Know his power. In quietness and trust. 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A soul can be understood as a spiritual part of us. We could say, I have a sense that we all have a soul. But it also means deep feelings. If you can't enjoy this music, you've got no soul. To trust is to believe that something or someone is okay. My sister warned me not to trust him. Or, I don't trust air travel, it's unnatural. And quietness is a lovely word to talk about something peaceful. I enjoyed the quietness of the early morning.

Do you know the verse in the Bible that this song is based on? It's from the Old Testament, from Psalm 46, verse 10. He says, "Be still and know that I am God. I will be exalted among the nations. I will be exalted in the earth." In the English translation, this verse is really popular. But I think we don't completely understand the meaning of it. We think it is to relax, to stop doing so much, and to focus on God. Which is true a little bit. But I think the Czech translation is closer to the original meaning, and it is much stronger. Český je to Žalm 46, verš 11. Přestaňte, vězte, že já jsem Bůh. Svrchovaný jsem mezi národy. Svrchovaný jsem na zemi. There's a story in the New Testament when Jesus was really tired after being with people all day. He asked for a boat to escape the crowds that were coming to him. On the journey, there was a storm. The disciples were afraid for their lives. They looked for Jesus to help them and found him fast asleep. They were terrified because of the storm, and they woke Jesus up. And he shouted to the storm, "Peace, be still." And the storm and the huge waves stopped immediately. The literal translation of "be still" here, taken from the Greek, is "hush," and in modern words, "shut up," or in Czech, "mlč." How often do we ask God for everything, but we don't stop to listen or to be still? The act of being still and getting quiet becomes more of a challenge in our hectic world. The world asks us to be busy, but God asks us to be still so that we can receive love, peace, and guidance. We must learn to tell ourselves and our anxious thoughts to shut up, to stop, just as Jesus calmed the sea. We've come to the end of Life Plus for today. Until next time, keep studying and bye for now.